0: in excess. And that's the name of the song. On the new 98.9 FM, Classic KYMO, this is... And I'm here with you until midnight tonight.
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0: Coming up, some CCR. How about that, 38? Okay, 38 likes it, so it's in. Oasis is on deck. How about it, 38? Okay, the vote is in. 38 special now. One of the Van Zandt brothers, there were three. One of them went down in an airplane, remember? Leonard Skinner. 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

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Your River City, River Delta weather, mostly clear tonight, low in the mid-60s. Sunshine tomorrow, and a little patchy fog in the morning up until about 9 in the morning. Low to mid-80s for a high. Tomorrow night, mostly cloudy, and a low in the low to mid-60s. Nice weather we're having this weekend. And the soundtrack for your weekend continues now with Boy Meets Girl, Waiting for a Star to Fall on Classic.

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1: Sir Elton John, Mama Can't Buy You Love on the new 98.9 FM Classic KYMO. Tom Collins with you, Saturday night in progress, bottom of the hour, vault time. And on this day in 1969, the Beatles met at John Lennon's Tittenhurst Park residence in England for their final photo session together. Shot by photographer Ethan Russell, photos from the session would be used for the front and back covers of the 1970 compilation album Hey Jude. Also among the photos were images of Yoko Ono and a very pregnant Linda McCartney, who would give birth to daughter Mary just 6 days later. So, with a story like that, I think it only fitting to play the Golden Slumbers medley on 98.9 FM Classic KYMO.

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Tom Collins with you on a Saturday night. Your River City, River Delta weather mostly clear tonight. Low in the mid-60s, patchy fog in the morning. Otherwise, sunshine, high and low to mid-80s. Tomorrow night, mostly cloudy, a low in the low to mid-60s. Right now, I have some canned heat for you because it's always hot at the new 98.9 FM, Classic KYMO.

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0: Actually, I'm not doing too bad tonight. Steve Winwood is coming up a little later on. Emerson, Lake, and Palmer on deck. Here's the captain and Tennille now.

0: 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My name is Tom Collins, Bob Seger, and the Silver Bullet Band is coming up, and your River City River Delta weather in just a few minutes.
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Tom Collins here, your River City, River Delta weather, mostly clear tonight. Low around 65. I'll give you 65 instead of mid-60s on that one, because it's so close, right? Okay. Tomorrow, patchy fog before 9, then sunshine, lots of it. High and low to mid-80s. Tomorrow night, mostly cloudy. Low and low to mid-60s. Right now, Dan Hartman is on your radio. 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

Decca and Bad Blood on the new 98.9 FM, classic KYMO. It is vault time. And in 1968, Ringo Starr quit the Beatles on this day during the White Album sessions after being overwhelmed or becoming overwhelmed with the constant bickering and tension between the band members. News of the departure was kept a secret, and he later returned to the studio about a week later on September the 3rd. 2 weeks, okay. During Ringo's absence, the band recorded this song with Paul on drums and John on the bass. 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

0: That's Hart and the Magic Man on the new 98.9 FM, Classic KYMO. Hey, Benton Neighbor Days is coming to Benton, Missouri, Thursday, September the 3rd through Saturday the 5th. There's a carnival, live music, games, a parade, which we will be there for, and food and fun. Benton Neighbor Days in the Benton City Park, September 3rd through the 5th. Be there.
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River City, River Delta weather mostly clear tonight. Low in the mid-60s, patchy fog in the morning before 9. Otherwise, sunshine and high near 84. Mostly cloudy tomorrow night and a low in the low to mid-60s. Here's some Nick Kershaw for your ears. Wouldn't it be good?

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Naked Eyes kicked off 9 o'clock with always something there to remind me. That is me. And I'm here with you till midnight tonight. KYMO. Playing the greatest music ever made. Tracy Chapman is coming up in just a few minutes. Buffalo Springfield on deck for you next. Right now, here's Nazareth. 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

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This is Tom Collins, your River City, River Delta weather, mostly clear tonight with a low in the mid-60s. Tomorrow, patchy fog in the morning, otherwise sunshine tomorrow with a high in the low to mid-80s. Tomorrow night, mostly cloudy with a low in the low to mid-60s. Here's Warren Zevon on Classic KYMO.

David Bowie and Modern Love on the new 98.9 FM Classic KYMO. Let's go way back in the vault on this one. 1956. Today, Elvis Presley began working on his first movie. The original title was The Reno Brothers, but it was later changed to take advantage of Presley's song of the same name, which was recorded for the film.

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from home on the new 98.9 FM, classic KYMO. Somebody that was a long, long way from home, I understand, has recently come back to the area. Becca, welcome back to Southeast Missouri. Thought I'd play this one for you. And, of course, I've got an obligation to do your River Delta weather, River City weather. Mostly clear tonight. Low in the mid-60s, sunshine tomorrow after some morning patchy fog, and a high in the low to mid-80s tomorrow night. Mostly cloudy, low in the low to mid-60s. Beautiful weekend going on right now. Taking advantage of that with a little music for your ears. 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

Culture Club there in a double digit hour with double shots all hour. Church of the Poison Mind and Time. Not time for me to go yet. Double digit hour here with double shots all hour. Got a double shot of the fix coming on your way. Harry Chapin as well. Right now it's a pair from Cornelius Brothers and Sister Rose. And Too Late to Turn Back Now. Starting it off on the new 98.9 FM Classic. KYMO.

That's the fix with Driven Out. Secret Separation was before that. Pair of Harry Chapin, Taxi, and the sequel to Taxi. And we started off that music set with Cornelius Brothers and Sister Rose, Too Late to Turn Back Now, and Treat Her Like a Lady. Let's start another one up, shall we? Here's two from the Rolling Stones on the new 98.9 FM classic, K

We heard the Rolling Stones, Start Me Up, Monkey Man, two from ABBA, Mamma Mia, and Voulez-Vous, and that was Steely Dan with Bodhisattva. My name's Tom Collins, your River Delta weather, and for the River City, mostly clear tonight, low about 65, patchy fog in the morning, otherwise sunshine, and a high in the low to mid 80s, mostly cloudy tomorrow night, with a low in the low to mid 60s. Here's number two from Steely Dan, it's Haitian Divorce.

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Bertrand, East Prairie, Sykeston, Cape Girardeau, Jackson, and all points in between. My name is Tom Collins. Good evening. It's 11 o'clock and time for the 11th hour, the final hour of the week here at the radio station and in most parts of the Central Time Zone. 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So we're going to start off with one that we all know. 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

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We started off with Reunion, Life is a Rock, but the Radio Rolled Me, Rush, The Spirit of Radio, Triumph, Magic Power, Everclear, AM Radio, Wall of Voodoo, Mexican Radio, and that was Autograph with Turn Up the Radio. 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
1: 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And do you remember Rock and Roll Radio? Golden Earring before that with Radar Love. Queen started off that set with Radio Gaga. My name is Tom Collins. We're playing songs with radio in the lyrics tonight. And here's the Carpenters with their radio song.

The 11th Hour with Radio and the Lyrics. That's another one. John Mellencamp with Jack and Diane on the new 98.9 FM, Classic KYMO in the 11th Hour. It's time for me to go, almost. I got about 8.5 minutes left here. Your River City River.

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Bertrand, Sykeston, Cape Girardeau.

Good morning. That was Jackson 5 on Classic KYMO. I'm Kelly here with you on the Over 9. This is Roy Orbison with You Got It.

0: Clash with Rock the Casbah. Coming on next is Mr. Mister with Broken Wings. 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

Here's a look at your River Delta weather forecast. For the rest of tonight, it is mostly clear with a low of 66. Later today, it is sunny with a high of 85.

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Your Riverdale, the weather forecast. For the rest of tonight, calls for mostly clear skies with a low of 66. Later today, it is sunny with a high of 85.

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0: was Hall & Oates with You've Lost That Love and Feeling. 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

have your River Delta weather forecast. For the rest of tonight, it is mostly clear with a low of 66. Later today, it is sunny with a high of 85.

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That was George Mitchell with Freedom on Classic KYMO. I'm Kelly Kay. 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

Here's a look at your River Delta weather forecast. For the rest of tonight, it is mostly clear with a low of 66. Later today, it is sunny with a high of 85.

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Here's a look at your River Delta weather forecast. For the rest of tonight, it is mostly clear with a low of 66. Later today, it is sunny with a high of 85.

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0: That was Genesis with Misunderstanding. 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

Your River Delta weather forecast for the rest of tonight calls for mostly clear skies with a low of 66. Later today, it is sunny with a high of 85.

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0: That was Filter with Take a Picture. 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

I have your Riverdale the weather forecast. For the rest of today, it is sunny with a high of 85. I'm Kelly Kay. My time's up. I hope you have an amazing Sunday.

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2: 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My name is Captain Adam. So glad you're here with me today.

Enjoy the Lifestyle, the smoothest soft rock from the late 70s and early 80s. Today, we've got a five fave for David Pistoresi. We'll talk about George Benson and his appearance schedule. The Yacht Rock Song of the Day is a request for a gentleman recovering from eye surgery. We'll talk about the San Diego Yacht Rock Festival, the Yacht Rock Cruise, and I'll update you on my appearance in Michigan next week. But first, it's Bob Welch launching us off the docks with Sentimental Lady on Yacht Rock Radio and yachtrockradio.com.

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It is out. It is released. 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Here's their classic, Moonlight Feels

Here's something pretty cool happening in September in, well, near Los Angeles in Thousand Oaks, California. September 27th, Jeff Skunk Baxter is getting together with a bunch of musicians that had appeared in Steely Dan over the years. They'll be performing an evening of Steely Dan, Sunday, September 27th in Thousand Oaks, California. We've got a link to this on our Facebook page if you'd like to check that out. It is Steely Dan with one of our favorites. This is Josie on Yacht Rock.

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I'm Captain Adam. I am getting excited. We are 1 week away from Yacht Rock Radio presents Mount Yachtmore at the Roxy Theater in Rochester, Michigan. A beautiful theater. We'll have so much fun. I'm bringing some prizes. We're going to do a lot of trivia and have a lot of fun. There's a good chance if you're going to this, you're going to walk away with some swag. Some Yacht Rock Radio t-shirts for certain. And you know what? I'm thinking I might get on Amazon and just order a bunch of stuff to give away. It's going to be a circus. You got to join me for the fun. It's Yacht Rock Radio presents Mount Yachtmore, an evening of live yacht rock at the Roxy Rochester in Rochester, Michigan. 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With Pages now, Richard Page on lead vocals. You know him best from his 80s band, Mr. Mister. This is his Yacht Rock era. It's two people from Pages on Yacht Rock Radio.

Kenny Loggins from the Footloose soundtrack. That was I'm Free. He's going to be on board the Yacht Rock Cruise, along with Boz Skaggs, your two main headliners. 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It's Boz Skaggs, Look What You've Done to Me, on Yacht Rock Radio.

0: Now for the Yacht Rock Song of the Day, and it's a request from Steve Grandstaff. Steve, I can't thank you enough for supporting Yacht Rock Radio all these years. You've been a great passenger, and I'm honored to play this Yacht Rock request for you. He emailed me and told me he's having eye lens replacement surgery on his right eye. So he's requesting Dr. My Eyes from Jackson Browne as the Yacht Rock Song of the Day. Steve, I hope you recover swimmingly, and I can't thank you enough for getting in touch. If you have a Yacht Rock request, send it to me through the email, adam@yachtrockradio.com. 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
1: Doc,

That's a great song from Jackson Browne. Not exactly yacht rock. It was our yacht rock song of the day. I didn't realize how old that song was. I think of the late 70s when I hear Jackson Browne. Maybe it's Somebody's Baby from the Fast Times at Ridgemont High soundtrack that drags me from the late 70s into the early 80s with Jackson Browne. That song, Doctor My Eyes, was from 1972. I mean, that's only 25 months away from the 60s. Time, it does not stop, and the world keeps spinning. As does the Yacht That Rocks. More Yacht Rock Radio to come. We've got some George Benson for you, another band performing on the Yacht Rock Cruise, and more. 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

It's the Yacht That Rocks, Yacht Rock Radio, and George Benson, 83 years old, still performing, kind of. He last performed in May. He does appear here and there. We'll let you know if he gets back on stage anytime soon. For now, it's George Benson, Give Me the Night, on Yacht Rock Radio.

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George Benson, Dan Fogelberg, Toto is the tip of the cruise ship. 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

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It's Little River Band. It used

Hey, everybody, this is Mark Andes, one of the founding members of Firefall, and my way is Yacht Rock Radio. Any other way is a strange way.

Fireball Strange Way on Yacht Rock Radio. My name is Captain Adam. Can't wait to see you in San Diego. It's coming up less than a month away now on September 19th. That is a Saturday in San Diego. We are less than a month out from the San Diego Yacht Rock Festival. Three incredible tribute bands, Yachty by Nature, Boaterhead, and the Dirty Yacht and Scoundrels will be on stage making this smooth come true. I'll be your host and MC. As always, I'll have some fun trivia, giveaways from the stage. No doubt I'll be dressed like a nautical fool. And we encourage the nautical attire. We have over 90% participation with everybody wearing captain's hats and navy blue, anchors, ship's wheels, flamingos, white pants. I might even wear some white pants. I haven't made up my mind yet. Join me and find out. A ticket link through our website, yachtrockradio.com, to join me at the San Diego Yacht Rock Festival. All right, coming up, we have a five fave for David Pistoresi. He's got a great list. Stick around and find out what's on his five fave. Coming up on Yacht Rock Radio, with a deep cut from Jim Photoglow, this is a great smooth song called We Were Meant to Be Lovers on Yacht Rock Radio.

You're on board with Yacht Rock Radio, and we go now to Canada. Literally, a town called Chilliwack is where this band is from, and I have a sneaky suspicion that the name of the band comes from the name of their town. This is Chilliwack with I Believe on Yacht Rock Radio.

All right, here we go. Let's do a five fave for David Pistoresi. He's listening to us out on the west side of the country on 100.9 Cherry FM in Yakima, Washington. David, we can't thank you enough for tuning in and enjoying us every week for the Yacht Rock lifestyle. He sent me an email. You can too. 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He wrote, after 5 years of agonizing over this playlist, he's finally got five songs that he thinks are pretty good. David, thanks for putting so much time and effort into this list. 5 years in the making now, and it better be good. It's off to a great start in the fifth position as we launch off the docks

Francisco, Heart of the Night on Yacht Rock Radio. In the fourth position on today's five fave for our winner, David Pistoresi. And in the middle of the list, we're going to go deep with Ambrosia's very first release, their debut single, released in 1975. It peaked at number 17 on the Billboard Hot 100. A top 20 hit that doesn't get that much airplay anymore. We're proud to get it on the air for you, David. It's Holding On to Yesterday from Ambrosia on Yacht Rock Radio, number 3.

great song there with the guitar solo at the end from Mr. Christopher Cross himself on lead vocals and lead guitar, Ride Like the Wind, in the second position on today's Five Fave. And that means we've reached the tip of the cruise ship and David Pistoresi's favorite song of all time. David seems to really like Ambrosia because he had Hold It On to Yesterday in the third position, and his number one song is How Much I Feel. 40% of his Five Fave is Ambrosia on Yacht Rock Radio.

0: Ambrosia appearing twice today on the 5 Fave for David Pistoresi. And the funny thing is, his wife did a 5 Fave about 5 years ago, he says. And she had two Ambrosia songs on her 5 Fave as well. This is an Ambrosia family, ladies and gentlemen. David, thank you so much for the email and getting in touch with me. He also writes in his email that he's already booked his cabin for the Yacht Rock cruise next September. 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My thanks to Brad, our engineer, Taylor, our producer, and most of all, you, the passengers. 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
2: Good morning. Hey, it's Jess. You are listening to Green Spot Worship, and I'm so blessed to be here with you this morning. We are going to worship through the Word today. If you want to read along, we are in Colossians chapter 3. We'll start in verse 1 today, and we'll just worship through that. The first song we'll be worshiping to is Phil Wickham, The King is in the Room.

That was Phil Wickham with The King is in the Room. Hey, it's Jess. You're listening to Green Spot Worship. We are worshiping through the Word together. We're going to be reading in the book of Colossians chapter 3. So to give you an idea of what this chapter is about, it's an outline of the practical daily application of Christian faith, focusing on how a believer's new identity in Christ should shape their thoughts, behavior, and relationship. So if you are someone that has become a new believer and is looking to what that life looks like, this is the chapter for you. It's for you to get a fundamental idea of how you should be targeting your life and how you should expect the Lord to shape you. When I came to Christ, there are a lot of things that I didn't understand of how to live because I didn't grow up in a church. I didn't have a bunch of examples around me. And going back and seeing this and the Word and what it says is exactly what I strive to be now and how I want to shape myself to be in a Christ-led relationship, in a Christ-led walk. So I want to encourage you to stick around as we dive into Colossians chapter 3 so that you can get an idea of what it is, not right away, not an immediate, but what it is that you should have focus on coming into a walk with Christ. Hillsong Live,

everyone. This We Know. Hey, it's Jess. You're listening to Green Spot Worship. We're worshiping through the word together. If you are a new believer, or if you've been walking with Christ for a while and you haven't touched base on Colossians chapter 3, I just ask you please to tag along with me this morning as we go through the word and we just sit and meditate on it. This is so important, especially for any new believers that are trying to figure out what's next. I've said yes, and diving into his word and gaining his wisdom, let me help you, friend. This is the next step. So we're in Colossians 3, and we're going to start at verse 1. It says, so if you are serious about living this new resurrection life with Christ, act like it. Pursue the things over which Christ presides. Don't shuffle around, eyes to the ground, absorbed with the things right in front of you. Look up. Look up and be alert to what is going on around Christ. That's where the action is. See things from his perspective. Again, that's Colossians chapter 3. Verse 1, and I am in the Message version today, so if you want to go back and look what it is that we're talking about today, that version is where I'm reading from today. Let's continue our worship with Phil Wickham. Glory.

Nicole and Big Daddy Weave with God is in this story. Hey, it's Jess. You're listening to Green Spot Worship. We are worshiping through the word together in Colossians chapter 3. We're hitting on verses. We already hit on verse 1 through 2, and now we are going to start up in verse 3. I want to encourage you, Colossians chapter 3, in your Bible. I am reading the Message version, not usually the version I go to, but that's okay. It's the best one that I can go to today to better explain or share what it is the word is trying to share with you today. So in verse 3, it says, your old life is dead. Your new life, which is your real life, even though invisible to spectators, which means people around you may not notice, is with Christ in God. He is your life. When Christ shows up again on this earth, you'll show up too. The real you, the glorious you. Meanwhile, be content with obscurity like Christ. And that means killing off everything connected with that way of death. We'll go over what exactly it's talking about, what ways of death after this. Maverick City Refiner and Tori Kelly, Never Alone.

are Kelly with Never Alone. Hey, it's Jess. You're listening to Green Spot Worship. We are worshiping through the Word today. I am in Colossians chapter 3. I'm going to go, let's get in verses 7, okay? So I've just explained to you about how when you have turned to Christ, to not look into the world, but look up to the Christ and his example. And when he walked this earth, there are so many things that he had to avoid because he was human when he's on this earth. And he fell tempted to many things. And so it is asking us for us to continue walking a life as Christ did. He is our example. So that means killing off, and this is going to chapter or verse 5. That means killing off everything connected with that way of death. Sexual immorality, impurity, lust, doing whatever you feel like whenever you feel like it, and grabbing whatever attracts your fancy. That's a life shaped by things and feelings instead of by God. It's because of this kind of thing that God is about to explode in anger. It wasn't long ago that you were doing all that stuff and not knowing any better, but now you know better. Now you do. So make sure it's all gone for good. The bad temper, irritability, meanness, profanity, dirty talk. And I'll end there on verse 8. Now, again, this is the example that you are to set. God completely understands that you're going to have times that you're irritable. So, shape your life like him.

Welcome to Green Spot Worship, where we worship through the word together. We're in Colossians chapter 3 today. And this chapter just kind of gives you the shape of what it is to live life like Christ. And what do you do with this new creation, the real you have become? And so it just asks you to steer clear of things like sexual immorality, impurities, doing whatever you feel like just because you feel like doing it, and falling attracted to all of the things that are not Christ-like. So there's work to be done. There's habits to break. And when you have God by your side, you can most definitely do that. In verses 9, it says, "Don't lie to one another. You're done with that old life. It's like a filthy set of ill-fitted clothes you've stripped off and put in the fire. It's gone. You've burnt it. There is no more. You've given it to Christ." Now it continues to say, "Now you're dressed in a new wardrobe. Every item of your new way of life is custom made by the Creator with His label on it. It is the real deal." How beautiful is that? Let's continue our worship. Maverick City, wait on you.

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'Cause I've seen it in a hospital room when the doctor said sorry. There's nothing more we can do. Well, it wasn't through. I've never seen a pot of gold at the end of the rainbow, but I've got a promise I can hold.

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They shall mount up, up on wings like an eagle, and their soar. They shall walk and not get weary.

That was Elevation Worship in Maverick City with Wait On You. Hey, it's Jess. You're listening to Green Spot Worship. We're worshiping through the Word together. We are in the book of Colossians chapter 3. I'm heading down to verses 12. I'm reading from the Message version today. It says, "So, chosen by God for this new life of love, dress in the wardrobe God picked out for you. Compassion, kindness, humility, quick strength, discipline. Be even tempered, content with second place, quick to forgive an offense. Forgive as quickly and completely as the Master forgave you." God, Jesus, He's forgiven you for everything that you have done. And He's asking you to do the same to your brothers and sisters around you. It continues to say, "And regardless of what else you put on, wear love." Love above all, love. It's your basic all-purpose garment. Never be without it. Because God will never stop loving you. Let's continue our worship. Andrew Rip, Fill My Cup.

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1: Hey, it's Jess. You're listening to Greenspot Worship. Thank you for joining me this morning. I pray you are having a beautiful day. We have been worshiping through the Word, and it's in, where are we at today? Colossians chapter 3. In Colossians chapter 3, this is the life you are choosing to live. You are someone that may want to know what it is next that you, after you've given your life to Christ, and what does that look like? What does a life like that look like? And when you choose to live for Christ, a real, real creation change, some of this stuff you may look at and think, man, that's going to be difficult. Yes, but with Christ by your side, he makes it effortless. I promise you. And there's something inside of you that just changes, and you just get grossed out by some things that you used to be okay with, or maybe even turned off by the things that used to turn you on. It is just not the same when you really choose to have God in your life. So in Colossians chapter 3, it directs you to things to steer clear of, and it gives you strict directions on the things that you need to put on and wear as a Christ-led child of God. So let's continue our worship with Zach William, Jesus Loves.

Jason Gray with I'm New. And speaking of I'm New, that's what we've been talking about today. It's Jess. You're listening to Green Spot Worship. We are in Colossians chapter 3, talking about a new creation in Christ. And it says in verse 5, it says that whenever you choose to do and face the Lord in His guidance, you are to kill off everything connected with the way of death, such as sexual immorality, impurities, lust, doing whatever it feels like you want to do just because you want to do it and just grabbing whatever attracts your fancy. It is so important to make sure that you're keeping your face to the Lord, because the enemy knows what you enjoy and what you like, and he will make it look pretty and fancy and attractive so that you'll go towards that. God has the wisdom, right? He has the wisdom and needed. And so put on the wardrobe, the new wardrobe that He's given you when you turn into this new creation. You get a wardrobe that is from the actual real Creator. It is a fancy, no kind of knockoff. What is it? Dupe, the kids say. There is no dupe outfit when you choose to wear the garments from the Lord, okay? And that consists of compassion and love and forgiveness, just as He has given you compassion, love, and forgiveness. Let's continue our worship with Need to Breathe, Brother.

are messengers with power. Hey, it's Jess. You're listening to Green Spot Worship. Thank you for joining me this morning. We have been dabbling in the book of Colossians chapter 3. I read the message version in the last hour. And so I want to encourage you to read your Bible in whatever version that suits you. I am not a King James version. It's just, I'm not that girly. I dabble in different things. Like this morning was the Messenger version. I tend to mostly read in the New International version. But it all doesn't matter as long as it's the wisdom of the word of the Lord. It's such a great thing. Now, if you're someone that doesn't have that opportunity, you can get a free Bible from us, because that's important to us to have, for you to have that relationship and have communication with him through his word. So our phone number is 573-649-3597. Again, 573-649-3597. And we can get a Bible for you for free. Now, if that is not an option, you didn't write it down, you ain't got time, whatever the case, I know you have a smart device. You can download a free Bible app. There is many, many out there. It'll provide you different things of learning, like you have devotionals and plans that you can go by. It's just an awesome resource to have. It's what I'm reading from you right now off of my phone is the message version on my phone. I don't have my Bible with me today and it makes me sad. Anyways, if you need a Bible, call us 573-649-3597.

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Hey, it's Jess. You're listening to Green Spot Worship, where we worship through the Word. I pray you're having a beautiful day and enjoy this time with the Lord as you sit back and worship Him.

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You're listening to Green Spot Worship. I want to share with you a resource that I used years ago, about 7 years ago, and it has completely changed my life. 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Now, if that's not a place time that you can be at, you can go to celebraterecovery.com and find a place near you so that you can start that learning of surrendering your life and whatever it is that you are dealing with to the Lord.

was a couple of oldies but goodies. One was Natalie Grant, Clean, and then that was Sarah Groves, Fly. Hey, it's Jess. You're listening to Green Spot Worship. We're worshiping through the Word together. I am so happy you're here. Now, last week, I had asked you to pray for someone. We had a phone call from the station last week by a man named David Ibarra and his wife, Jessica Ibarra. She has been diagnosed with stage 4 stomach cancer. I didn't know very much about it because it was just a voicemail that I was able to grab. He had a lot of broken English. And so I did give him a call back to kind of get an understanding more of the situation and how to better pray for them. And it was a beautiful, miraculous moment because he was simply reaching out because the Holy Spirit told him to. Let me tell you. He did not know that this was a radio station, friend. He had no idea. He just listened to the Holy Spirit and called the Holy Spirit and knew that. And my name, I say Jess, but my full name is Jessica. And his wife, Jessica Ibarra, is the one that's in need of prayer. And I called him from my personal cell phone. And then he calls me back later on that day and explains to me how he was told by the Holy Spirit that he'd be reached out by someone from Granbury, Texas. My personal cell phone number is still a Granbury, Texas number, friend. And so when he got that phone call, he knew from confirmation of Holy Spirit that he reached out to the person he was supposed to reach out to. And I have a platform to speak to thousands of you to be able to pray for Jessica in her journey. And I'm so excited to be able to be that vessel for the Lord. So please pray for Jessica in her cancer journey.

it's Jess. You're listening to Green Spot Worship. I am done for today. We worshiped the Lord in Colossians chapter 3, and we read a lot about how what a new life in Christ looks like. What are the things that we should turn away from and the things that we should start going towards when we're in that life? I encourage you, please pick up your Bible and read that today. It is an enlightening thing, and you'll read it and think, maybe it's not so hard. And especially when you have Christ truly working in your heart to change you into a different person, it's so easy, friend. Until next week, I pray you have a beautiful week, a safe 4th of July weekend. I love you, and Jesus loves you. Bye-bye.

0: 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The following program was pre-recorded.
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0: That is brand new stuff from Joanna Connor, a live album that she has got out. It is called Live on 1111 out on MC Records. Good stuff from Joanna Connor. And that may be one of the most unique versions I've ever heard of Further On Up The Road, which actually is an old blues classic, but I've never heard it like that before. Before that, Albert Castilla and Michigan Avenue. His brand new album is called Grits and Glory. And we started out with Mike Zito, title cut to his latest, Outside or the East Side. Well, whether you're on the east side or the west side, no matter which side you're on, we've got more blues coming up right here on State Line.
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3: My name is Will Jimeno. I'm a 9/11 survivor and retired police detective with the Port Authority Police of New York and New Jersey. On September 11th, I was buried for 13 hours under the rubble of both towers. My Sergeant John McGlock and I were rescued that evening by brave people who put their lives on line to get us home. This year for 9/11, now a National Day of Service, I'm paying that forward by spending time helping others in need. 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
0: Let's get back to more blues for the River Delta. This is State Line Blues on the new 98.9 Classic KYMO. Welcome back to State Line Blues. Selwyn Birchwood has a brand new album out. It is called Electric Swamp Funking Blues. In fact, here's a cut from it called The Church of Electric Swamp Funking Blues. Check it out.

0: 13th Street and Trouble. That is Little Ed and the Blues Imperials, the brand new album called Slideways. Before that, Russ Green, great harmonica player. 12 Feet of Water, that's the song. His brand new album is called Stone Cold. And started out with the brand new stuff from Selwyn Birchwood, the Church of Electric Swamp Funkin' Blues. We got some more funky blues coming up. Just hang with us right here on State Line Blues.
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0: Let's dig some more blues on State Line Blues on the new 98.9 Classic KYMO. His name is Harold Davenport, but he goes by Young Rel. And he is burning up the blues charts and the blues festival circuit. Only 19 years old, out of Vicksburg, Mississippi. But he started playing guitar and harmonica at the age of 7. And now he is really tearing it up. He's got a brand new album out called Young Rel. And here's a cut from it, Fatherless Child.

0: One Shoe. That is Johnny Few, State Line Blues. Great album, Rock and Roll Soldier, recorded at the Rock House down there in Franklin, I believe. Produced by Kevin McKendry, the longtime keyboard player for Delbert McClinton. And in fact, Kevin's son, Yates McKendry, who's one of the up and coming stars of blues, he plays guitar on it as well. Good stuff. Now, before that, we heard from Billy Price. You might remember he was the vocalist on several albums with Roy Buchanan, the great, late, great Roy Buchanan. And we started out with Harold Youngrell Davenport and Fatherless Child. Hey, there's lots more coming up, so don't go anywhere. Stay with us here on State Line Blues.
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0: 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Right here on the new 98.9 Classic KYMO. Welcome back to State Line Blues. I'm your host, Lou Jaton. Here's brand new stuff from Samantha Fish. She's got a brand new album out called Paper Doll Live. And here's one of my favorite cuts from it. It's called Sweet Southern Sound.

0: That's Curtis Salgado. Good stuff. Brand new live album from Curtis Salgado. 20 years of B.B. King. That's the song Legacy Rewind Live in 2025. That is the album. Before that, Sugar Ray Rafer, Margin Call. Brand new single from Sugar Ray. And we started out with live stuff from Samantha Fish from her album Paper Doll Live. That was Sweet Southern Sound. Hey, we've got some more sweet bluesy sounds coming your way right here on Stateline Blues. So stay with us.
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0: Oh yeah, let's play some more blues on Stateline Blues on the new 98.9 Classic KYMO. Welcome back to Stateline Blues. I'm your host, Lou Jaton. And I think the future of the blues looks really bright. We've got so many promising up-and-coming blues artists like Kingfish, for example, Eddie Ninevolt. And then there's 21-year-old Amani Burnham, born in Ethiopia, adopted into a family from Connecticut, picked up the guitar and has not looked back. He was discovered, of course, these days, like everything is discovered, on Instagram. He's got a brand new album out on Blind Pig Records. It's called Roots and Blues, Roots and Wings, I should say. And here's a cut from it called Blue Jay. Amani Burnham on Stateline Blues.

0: That's Joe Bonamassa. Bad Penny, the old Rory Gallagher classic. In fact, that's one of my favorite songs that Rory ever recorded. His brand new album is called The Spirit of Rory Live, a tribute to the great music of the late, great Rory Gallagher. Before that, Elam McKnight, Pojo's Place. A brand new album out from Elam McKnight. It's about an actual juke joint that was located in Carroll County in West Tennessee. Amani Burnham kicked things off with Blue Jay from his brand new album, Roots and Wings. We've got lots more of State Line Blues coming up, so hang in there with us.
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0: 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Welcome back to State Line Blues. Eddie Ninebolt has a brand new album out. I really like Eddie Ninebolt. Actually, I opened for him several years ago at a festival in Illinois. He drove all the way up from Atlanta. He forgot to bring any guitar picks, so he borrowed some of mine and went out and did a fantastic show. He's got a brand new album out. It is called Down Here. And produced by Dan Auerbach from the Black Keys. Really good stuff. Here's a cut from it called Blowing Up.

0: Brand new stuff from Chris O'Leary, Bad Decisions. That's the song. The new album out from him is called Blue Collar. Very good stuff. Great harmonica player, great singer, great songwriter, too, out on Alligator Records. Before that, Sean Murphy, I'm Gonna Take the Money. She's got a brand new album called Brand New Blues. How about that? And anyway, we started out with Eddie Ninevolt and Blowing Up from his brand new album, Down Here, which actually is produced by Dan Auerbach of the Black Keys. Very good stuff. Very interesting collaboration as well. Speaking of collaborate, if you stick around, we're going to be collaborating on some more great blues music. Hi, I'm Lou Jaton. If you love the blues and if you like to cruise, then you should look into the Legendary Rhythm and Blues Cruise. It is the ultimate cruise for blues lovers. 7 days of great music in beautiful locations in the Caribbean and also the Mexican Riviera. Artists such as Tommy Castro, Taj Mahal, Kenny Wayne Shepherd, and so much more. 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
0: 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Welcome back to State Line Blues. I'm your host, Lou Jaton. Gallia Volt, brand new stuff coming out from her. Man, she's a hard-working young lady, and she's got a brand new album coming out on Roof. Here's a cut from it called Burn the House Down. Check out Gallia Volt on State Line Blues.

0: but you.
1: That's the title cut to the latest album from Kevin Burt, great acoustic player. It is called This Trip. Before that, we heard from Janava Magnus, and the name of the cut was You Were Never Mine. It's from Truth in the Room, the Clear Mountain Sessions, which actually is the first live album I think she's ever put out. Hard to believe, but good stuff from Janava Magnus. Started out with Golly a Bolt and Burn the House Down. We got more blues coming that's going to burn the house down. Stay with us.
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1: 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Last call for blues on this edition of Stateline Blues. Gabe Stillman is one of the young guns of blues. He's got a brand new album out called What Happens Next. And this is a cut called Shame, Shame, and it features a guy who actually produced the album, which knows a thing or two about the blues. I'm talking about the great Anson Funderburg. And in fact, he plays on this cut as well. Gabe Stillman and Shame, Shame on Stateline Blues.

0: Ain't Good at Drinking. That is brand new stuff from Lexi Blue, her album that she's got out, Too Glam to Give a Damn. Lexi Blue out of the Michigan area, I believe in particular the Detroit, Michigan area. Two-time Michigan Music Award winner. And a great singer, great, good stuff on that album. Before that, Gabe Stillman. He is one of the young guns of blues, make no doubt about it. I think I saw him on the one of the legendary rhythm and blues cruises. Great guitar player and teaming up with the great Anson Funderburg to put out his latest album. It is called What Happens Next. And that cut, Shame, Shame. In fact, Anson Funderburg actually plays on that one as well. Good stuff. That's going to wrap it up for this edition of Stateline Blues. I'm your host, Lou Jachon, and listen, thank you so much for joining us. If you got a request or some kind of information you would like to get to us about the show, anything like that, just drop us a line at statelineblues@61south.com. That's the number 6, the number 1, and south.com. Make a request, anything like that, and we'll be sure to fix you up. In the meantime, like we said, thank you so much for listening. All of our listeners over several states, including Kentucky, Illinois, Indiana, Missouri, Tennessee, and around the world on the World Wide Web. And so until next week, we'll be back here at the same time, at the same channel. Once again, hope you can join us again. Until then, I'm your host, Lou Jachon, and you know how I like to sign off every show. That's right. Bye-bye, everybody.
1: 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Bertrand, Sykeston, Cape Girardeau.

the weekend, and we are cranking out the hits. K-Y-M-O. My name is CJ Cruz. Thanks for letting me be a part of your Sunday afternoon. Julian Lennon on the way this hour. Music from Sting, too. But first, it's Guns N' Roses. This is Patience. It's on Classic KYMO.

0: Spinners on 98.9 Classic KYMO. And I don't know about you, but I am loving the temperatures today. Yeah, it's been very nice, hasn't it? 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

Classic KYMO, your forecast for the River Delta and the River City for this afternoon. Increasing clouds, highs around 83, cloudy and 63 tonight. Mostly sunny and 81 tomorrow. I'm telling you, loving the temperatures. 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

Classic KYMO, your forecast for the River Delta and the River City. This afternoon, increasing clouds. Highs around 83, cloudy and 63 tomorrow. All right, tonight that is. Then for tomorrow, mostly sunny and a high of 81. Prince and 1999. Classic KYMO.

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No way I'm hitting that note, that's for sure. The Eagles, one of these nights on Classic KYMO. We're into Sunday evening here in Southeast Missouri. Hot chocolate kicking off at the top of this hour. Don't need any hot chocolate right now, but it's a great song with Everyone's a Winner. KYMO. And coming up this hour, music from Crosby, Stills, and Nash, Queen and David Bowie, and the Zombies right now. She's a super freak. Here's Rick James, 98.9 FM.

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That's Queen and David Bowie for Under Pressure on Classic KYMO. I'm Dennis B, and River Delta weather for tonight calling for partly cloudy skies, overnight lows around 64, and then mostly sunny for your Sunday with a high of 84. Back to the music. Here's Natalie Merton.

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That is Steve Winwood. While you see a chance on 98.9 FM. I'm Dennis B. And River Delta weather for tonight, calling for mainly clear skies. A few clouds floating around up there. Tonight's low around 64. And then for Monday, mostly sunny. High of 84. Monday night, a slight chance of a shower or thunderstorm. Partly cloudy. Low of 66. Right now, we've got Paul McCartney and Wings with Let 'Em In.

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